call when I start to crack? Would you rescue me? Would you rescue me? Would you rescue me when I'm by myself? When I need your love, if I need your help, would you rescue me?

6 fodrer din musikalske nysgerrighed live i DR Lyd. I mean, I hear rock and shake. I've been stuck in it for days. I'm all alone up in this maze. I hear episode.